0: Adiano.
1: Yes.
0: Yawrata Adiano.
1: Yes.
0: Yabesana Ahinia Tadia. And another pay.
1: Hey.
0: Wawa Hiata Yabisau. And what is so cross? And it's Joe. And it's a. And it's Jimmy Ba. And it's Jimmy Ba. And it's Jimmy Ba. Yabau Hiata Diano. Yabau Rayata Diano. Yabau Rasidia Tadiano. Yabau Boniata Diano. Now Yabesawa Water Diano. It is a one Kaya. Kaisa Joseph. Yabo Jadimano.
1: Yes.
0: Ya Tony Pro.
1: Tony Pro.
0: Baby, a fellow come here, sino.
1: Yes.
0: Now, brand 10 years, Wobi.
1: Sobi.
0: Adana no pay. Wabamu bu.
1: Wabamu.
0: Adana no pay.
1: Yes.
0: Nyamiba
1: wote
0: ete. Ano pay. So, do you have a say, yes, wa? On a sabless sample.
1: Sabless sample.
0: One kai. Yabis. Then a one from. Then a one. Now, so, or then a hot 12 radisono. Adena na buono. We are never yelling outside. Yabis, yea, wabusianum. Ano pay. Who be ya ya son of Yamaba? I run this in some cross eye.
1: Yes,
0: what over 2 years to swap? So I didn't buy your ura.
1: Yes,
0: so I didn't buy Nantia. What over 20 swap? What be any one year swan Nante? I'm an animal guassi. That's a day a subless is awful. It's a no napo. Essay young cry. Now what can Romans 8? 31 is a Nabasa. Afa ya basi ya nimu dai
1: sa
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1: ya besre
0: ya besre
1: amen.
0: It's an opay.
1: Yes.
0: Matters a him live a quiet day. 174 and say, what's it, Jidini?
1: Jidini.
0: Trerade.
1: Trerade.
0: Oh, good, it's just a denala. Aya denala. You're best in you. It's an opay. Jidini. Christo ni. Am I a little bit at all?
1: Ah.
0: Am I any backer?
1: Yes.
0: Am I any bum wabam?
1: Yes.
0: Yes, that's so.
1: I'm not going to do it.
0: So the one better this one.
1: Yes.
0: I rather better pro.
1: What pro?
0: I don't know who ha ha. I don't know what it is.
1: What it is?
0: I'm money ever ba.
1: Money ever ba.
0: What have ba? But I don't pay.
1: Hey.
0: Didini. Chilino.
1: Chilino.
0: Did you hear me say? Didini.

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What about you are free? What have you about so? 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
1: Urade yesu.
0: E na no pa ya. 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
0: 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Yes, what they will. They die and die. They die and die. Yami Asote. Yes, what they will. Yes, what they will. Yes, what they will. They die. They die. They die. Bomb by another bike. That's what it be a war. Yes, what they will. At what time? At what time? At what time? Yami Asote. Why, yes, what they will. It never do. And up by it. At what time? At what time? Bomb by it. Bomb by it. Bobby, I'm not here. Yeah, Bobby, how are you so devil? That's what you be alive. Yes, so devil. Yes, so devil. Yes, so devil. Yes, so devil. Yes, so devil. Yes, so devil. Yes, so devil. Yes, so devil. Yes, so devil. Yes, so devil. Yes, so devil. Yes, so devil. Yes, so devil. Yes, so devil. Yes, so devil. Yes, so devil. Yes, so devil. Yes, so devil. Yes, so devil. Yes, so devil. Yes, so devil. Yes, so devil. Yes, whatever. Yes, whatever. I'm a pay. They die and die. They die and die. Bob by it. Bob by it. Bob by it. Bob by it. I'm so deep. I'm a sore. Wow, bravo, bravo, bia! Yes, o devo! Yes, o devo! Yes, o devo! Yes, o devo! Mi awa kasa! Aso ti yedi! Mi awa kasa! Mi awa yedi! Ano pai! Wa kasa o ho! Wa kasa o ho! Wa kasa o ho! Wa pai! Wa pai! Wa pai! Wa pai! Aso ti na buano! Wa pai ano pai! In the name of
1: Jesus,
0: Holy God! And upon me, you buy your mouth, say,
1: yes.
0: Say, Yalia, be a sort of
1: thing.
0: Abawa,
1: yes, Lord.
0: Yes, the devil,
1: yes,
0: and Yadi,
1: and Yadi,
0: and Yadi,
1: yes,
0: what
1: yes,
0: Yala, yes, the devil, and Yadi,
1: and
0: Yadi, and Yadi, Gasa Rade, Gasa, Maswate,
1: and
0: Yadi, and Opay,
1: yes.
0: Eno timi ya o, ane ya.

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1: Ya yesu a.
0: Ha, epeja ni majira ho. 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
0: 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Baby, I tell you, I'm paying your trouble. Yes. So be a real. Baby, I didn't know we have answer to. Jesus. Oh, do you have a phone? Yes. Yes. Yes. Yes. Yes. Yes. Yes. Yes. Yes. Yes. Yes. Yes. Yes. Yes. Yes. Yes. Yes. Yes. Yes. Yes. Yes. Yes. Yes. Yes. Yes. Yes. Yes. Yes. Yes. Yes. Yes. Yes. Yes. Yes. Yes. Yes. Yes. Yes. Yes. Yes. Yes. Yes. Yes. Yes. Yes. Yes. Yes. Yes. Yes. Yes. Yes. Yes. Yes. Yes. Yes. Yes. Yes. Yes. Yes. Yes. Yes. Yes. Yes. Yes. Yes. Yes. Yes. Yes. Yes. Yes. Yes. Yes. Yes. Yes. Yes. Yes. Yes. Yes. Yes.

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1: Yes, the penny.
0: You bomb by the bush of what you are so funny now.
1: Yes.
0: Catch her what it say.
1: Cado.
0: Jumadi.
1: Choose.
0: A radiman and swabba. 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A radiman for Jumadi. 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And Sakana Bissadia. 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Yawa Payana Pai. 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And from a power to Massi. And radiman and forward. 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I radiman wonder what about Rade. 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Akuma Swadia. And radiman and ma. And radiman. In the name of
1: Jesus Christ,
0: Holy Ghost.
2: Amiba, I pray a jamo. Bet me a fret 0246 47 19 80. Now,
1: yes,
2: you know, Abon Pie.
1: Yes.
2: 0246 47 19 80.
1: Frey.
2: Now, you know, Mompie. Frey. And pay Kaiser. Jumadi or Jemle. You saw Penny Koku Adu say, and the sin in Nanso. And Papa Etienne and Antica Caribbean, and other name Pabua say, Yet if you make a matadis and a blow, and pay, also bet me a Frezello 246 47 19 80. I know a bompire. And pay. Yena, ye did Jumadi. Your sister and a sinner, oh, your black flip, oh, ha, your yenyaba. Hello, good morning. Morning, yes, I don't patch an answer. Yes, we need to find your number. Your bomb pie. A rather was one of our dough, my dinner, and if you're
1: yes,
2: and about Radiman in him, one who
1: was yes, Lord.
2: Now Radiman in you,
1: Jesus.
2: Oh, yes, you didn't. Amen.
3: Amen.
2: Also, between Afre 0246 47 19 80. You know, a bomb pie. Kai said, O Jim lay a fiada, and upon on nine copim no noom. A soap and you could go and be sending a year. And I'll soon see. Fre 0246 47
3: 47
2: 19 80. Now you know, mon paye. And no pay ye, we are. You got to us or if you had no pay, you could bomb paye, then no pay ye, we are near Baba Antama. Now you bet to us. As I know what you were here. Matter is a solid be a major head, Delu.
1: Yes.
2: Uquada no pabia. Is your macro matter is non sia? Copy me now, Ochi. Hello, hello.
4: What's wrong, sir?
2: you. Yes. Rafa Bompire Mansini Tiena.
1: I will yes to Christo Dinamo, a radio, bro, from it. Papa Tia Dibian Indies, I will yes to Dinamo, Tia Dia Piaqua,
2: yes, Dinamo,
1: choose Sadrimo Piaqua,
3: amen.
1: Choose Sadrim Piaqua,
3: amen.
1: I will yes to Dinamo, amen.
2: Amen. Was with me a fray. 0246
4: 0247 47 19 19 80 80.
2: Hello. 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
5: Ewo Yesu Kristo ye mu aso ade honhom bi abetra bo frane mu. 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
3: Ewo Yesu
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2: se.
5: Ne wanyi ade bi obone fo de adua ni mu. Efe ni mu wo Yesu di mu ye bompaye. Amen.
3: Amen.
2: Amen. Hello. I'm Pastor Yeti. Pastor Yeti.
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7: Hello. Good morning.
2: Morning. Yo, Nyamin Shrapa. Sister Nessina Bompaye, man, is a wedding Kenyan.
3: It was yes to Demon and me Bompaye.
1: Yes.
3: I rather so unfobia into my papa Kenya and Wafna. Kenya and no one to me, so ye, no one you shira.
1: Yes,
3: it will yes to demo. Amen.
2: Amen. So bet me a phrase 0246
3: 47
2: 0246 Hello. Good morning. Oh, why is that? Die bonny. We don't know what you know, Massam. So,
1: thank you, Jesus.
2: Die Biala was so.
1: Yes, Lord.
2: Nassau Crasso.
1: Oh, Jesus.
2: And Phil was so.
3: Yes,
2: Lord. Oh, Coco Jam Mongla.
3: Yes,
2: I want so crowded. Oh, Jesus Christ.
1: Yes, Lord.
2: Amen.
3: Amen.
2: Hello. Hello. Hello. Good morning. Who is it? Amen. Amen. Amen. And I ran into the moon channel around your soul.
3: Amen.
2: O man, I'm asking you to blame.
3: Jesus.
2: No money, I'll come up. We use the minty. Amen.
3: Amen.
2: Hello. Are you too? When you then, Rafa Bompaye,
1: I will yes to Chris or Dim. I can give you a dewa crosswalk and a pie. I wonder what I am counting.
3: It was
1: not what is so moving. What did you throw so?
3: Well, yes,
1: I want chase of
3: Christ.
2: Amen. Amen. And your brand on tea. Baby, I will be a free Eddie. Bet me a friend number way. The bishop was so.
1: Yes.
2: So, problem being a no dear. Oh, fla. You're so penny. Ye na ba kambo ni dem paya ta wachi to bet me a free lie na ya bom paya to ensa fra mu nyina se amane bia kwasi ada nwumle bia ye sia makro anwumle no nsia kopem na wotwe ye bom paye okwada no pa bia ye sia anopa no nsia kopem na wotwe If you don't pay, you see, no, see, no, you're a pong. You're born your men, pay your tea and your measem. You need a contrarian tongue, eh?
1: You know,
2: your tongue, yes, you are. I saw them all. Two virginity dinner, dinner, dinner, suburb empire. And central in Sudia tree. An opinion shroud.
1: Yes.
2: Never ran count.
1: Yes.
2: I be a so penny. Cocoa be sending the yere, Nina Bussia will be a baba. O my at Siao. Sababia will not be a running count. No money, our union, and you will be sister Nessina will be a betiana.
3: I know a chair, papa and mamma. A chair cries a two bound for near this beautiful union.
2: Lafrip.
1: And I pay the chairman's phone for Christ. It's a margin to relieve the chairman's in the man.
2: Me Emilia.
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4: Okay, so one and two, three, four, five, six, seven, eight, nine, ten, eleven, twelve, thirteen, fourteen, fifteen, sixteen, seventeen, eighteen, nineteen, twenty, twenty-one, twenty-two, twenty-three, twenty-four, twenty-five, twenty-six, twenty-seven, twenty-eight, twenty-nine, thirty, thirty-one, thirty-two, thirty-three, thirty-four, thirty-five, thirty-six, thirty-seven, thirty-eight, thirty-nine, forty, forty-one, forty-two, forty-three, forty-four, forty-five, forty-six, forty-seven, forty-eight, forty-nine, fifty, fifty-one, fifty-two, fifty-three, fifty-four, 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

0: Brenna, so me conia de Azusa, I want to us up to my pa. 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
0: me cotna Azusa, ah,
1: Estia,
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1: papa,
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1: petty,
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1: I'm
0: a payana, or call Azusa, ah, and Nasaji, I'll call him over to me, I journey,
1: and
0: he'll see me, Azusa, our bread.
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0: Anope so Imubia Akwamba. 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
0: Begin your day with Jesus. Ana was so good for us. Osofo Adas AJ. 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The Eradin Chia, Fineradi Jesu Christi. Uji and Quan. 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
1: Teach me to take one.
0: Show Quan Nano pay. 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
1: what you want.
0: If it was you,
1: well, Jesus,
0: I'll pay a dear.
1: If you're looking below, it's worse.
0: So when you come here, I would die. When I won't cry, you know. When it's here, no one's ass, I will be a great now. So, rent
1: and
0: I'll
1: say, violence and crime.
0: I'll pay, begin your day with Jesus. So when you ever Yesu a pay o how. But so because you begin your day with Jesus kwa opa chese.
1: One day at a time.
0: Ewadi Yesu ye onipa oba sa.
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0: Na abrabo a Onyankopon chese tu. 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
0: we are praying for you
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0: Papa, you din na me ba be fija na. 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One that sees you. 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
1: Yesterday's
0: Israel and the young media to me called
2: me.
0: Oh, yes, we do. And I have one by. Awurade Yesu ameka na asem.
1: Lord help me today.
0: Nimse bia. 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Abraba Awurade Yesu di abe chere wasase.
1: Well,
0: no mu do be ananka. Wan twa ndronyu mu ana wa head and consist bi antwanyu. 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
2: Ani afi.
0: 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Most of the time, say, you share in Safumukurana. Yep, Papa, no matter what the name of Mosso, Eddie and Safubi Abba. You share your name, Papa, Reverend Charles, and see my mom. What the friend of you? What the name of Mosso? Any of Papa, no the tears of Christ ministry, ever. Name him, dear. And what did your man here? Yet did give you a seat. Sir, yeah, Papa, or so for a cosier. Ah, Phil of Zion, why not put in the Bible? The Red John Wesley, the Red Apostle, any model, and Apostle Makioma, we honor them, we still remember them because. Or the norm, most of the Nasapoed Abba. 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Ono na Brabo, when you go punch two women, you pass a hippo for metrism. 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Say, Odi Paddy, we fear Yango Poed. 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I did it to me. I read an article. Yes, when you baby, own to me. And that will be the brass had a con a new Lord help me. So na mono sir a jama mo a woman and not a bit PF room. And obey
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0: Me need a dear woman, but no pay. 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
0: What kind of English now? 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
2: still
1: what is it fa yesu that boy cuz akai Oba my Jesus dey go. E ka dey ebe hia no. Ube to have 0243 57 66 81. Was it okay? Oba my Jesus dey okay. I'm so for. She wan know what. Because na so open. Na na wo chu wo aba. Asambia na enfa no ko kan. 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Believe say de bia say ye be pon a ya kai me na ya enye eh word of wisdom bia e o say o nipa bia no o say when you are alone mind your thoughts say unko na o to a
2: 8.3
1: fm aya Harry 2-3. When you are alone, mind your thoughts. When you are with friends, mind your tongue. Sound on now for one more while. Yeah, shall cut them. When you are angry, so bufua, mind your temper. Because you bua ni bufua. Can't say who's no answer what cause stress be more. Kika can some. When you are with group, when you are with a group, mind your behavior. 0243 ABR now on count to see you. ABR now as some beer, AB crumpa. Uko can do a court to be
2: 98.
1: AB square now open say a cow on pipe. Obey to my friend.
0: Psalm 34.
1: 12
0: and yum, we are sunny. Do me not say Mumu Hina or Shem Quan.
1: Muan and Rem Quan.
0: Now, Ope Unin Chelsea obey Hunu Papa. 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
1: Yea,
0: anyone not Nadasam. The anonymous Nadasam, I can be up with a little bit. Quammy, Mumu
1: Hina or Pen
0: Quan.
2: 053.
1: Hello, good morning. Hello. Good morning. Pastor, when you now can say pray. Oh, Kati. Oh.
0: Yes, open kwan dia. Ah, ozo obi say o se mumu hwan na open kwan.
1: Open kwan.
0: Na ope oni nte.
1: Open oni nte. So obe hu papa.
0: Sure.
1: Good morning.
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1: Hello, good morning. 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Only be used to dear. 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Okay. 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But also no also adi swabre. Umra unche na ba umahamu chia.
2: Se
1: 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Amen.
3: Amen.
1: Your kind of say, if you tears of Christ ministry, what are you at Machina? Yibishia, El Patasi. I was saying, I said, block house and movie house and film. Wow. But me down upon Uncle Near Shiao, near point we are doing. A brand of Bianso is here. Oh, when you marry me, see, I got him. No, what you. Me some, oh, Zion Life Ministry, the book room. And if he be empire, what can see? Oh, indeed. Oh, sorry, tears of Christ will be our answer. And to beat him any about us. Every entity be see, I say. I want to shout,
2: pass on Jibre. No,
1: mind your anger, or say, when you are angry, mind your temper. So, Bufua, Shep or Cassidy, Nesha or Kukui. Everybody in kind of saying, you know, what in Shanana, a Jumura, now Oshia, a Shia, a tear for.
4: Anybody, we used to be more Amen. Okay. And I told you, so Reverend Anasa J. Your partner number, I don't know. And I now face this friend, Nani Ninkomo. Now, Jumedia, Papa and Nam Yankopon number, Paso A and Anodi. 0243576681 Silver 903. Yami Adman next week, Papa Vesina Ba. Yeah, did you make the Nasian at Waso Edia Bro? KW, unofficial lawyer Oha, Auntie Julie Kunu, or to us Roma, or the Silver News Snubbrain. Yami Adma Eversensia, and Yumria.

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2: 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now good boards and say, yeah, good board is one of the few institutions at 2025, Auditor General is the only institution. Ubi, utimi ode ute wo accounts. Wo make a declaration as to whether you have made profit or loss. Ubi, say, Auditor General. Auditor General, so omo share good board, sika se. 2025, omo ju medio omo di, yeno. 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
1: committee has established a national vetting committee chaired by honorable Cecilia Abinadapa. The other members are Honorable Papa Owusu Ankoma, Honorable Salif Usaid, Ambassador Balfour Ajayi Berua, Honorable Elizabeth Ohene, Honorable Ose Prempeh, Joyce Opoku-Buatin, Anna Owatin, with Evans Nimako serving as the Secretary to the Vetting Committee. The Vetting Committee will be responsible for vetting all aspirants. Where it determines that an aspirant does not satisfy the eligibility requirements for election as a national officer, it may recommend the disqualification of that aspirant. But importantly, the process does not end with vetting. There is an appeals mechanism. The National Appeals Committee is chaired by Honorable Jogati. Other members are Reverend S.K. Buak, Lawyer Anthony Namu, who is currently our Upper East Regional Chairman, Honorable Judge Mwekuduka, Dr. Akbar Yusif Rahula Homeni, Honorable Gifty Ohene Kunodu.
0: 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hwe HIV na one more chronic as a pa, you one more, and no bonnet. We've won, yes, it is a pa, and yes, and put one more new bonnet, no, yes, it is HIV, no, no crew one of them, or hunter will be since the police here, and I one more, and no, as I no bonnet, one more a HIV, but so you don't for EBA, and I pay was so human so. That's as I said, the AC air treno, and pay you for a shake, then no bonnet, one day so one is so wool to a seno, one to a seer, the end, not HIV, no. Said the busy aqua and we blew one yes what you we see this anwa. A band in this one here form now if you are confana corner the abreno. And she saw what says to say cranwa. Said you one be shia and them yeah be cra one one home by now or all corner raw sa now corner yes and on pay for say say ya won ye na spe in ubuaneno yen to me and for yan one tomb and the ding and tiem one cassette and yet and tiny na yon sorry dia the baby chin and here na say a high juniper na and kuntebu mono or chile so here 2025 one ma and po din we mo chile say a nipa na one no ma do run ubuane no mono then ya some keto acro man gana ha it's a 2500 and it's one winya and what chase a wimwa na chile say a idea mebruno and a door so yes I need my win yinada it's me after one so na won't you know so every finisher dunum equis finisher dunkuno abba na chese o mai no da che pa no eno ne de ahie ntie major general ira nsemori kan we ho.
1: There's nothing wrong with being curious, no, not at all, but curiosity should lead you to ask questions, seek them, not to experiment with something simply because someone tells you it's harmless. Let me give you a few facts. Research conducted by University of Ghana School of Public Health in 2025 estimated that 82,500 people who use drugs in Ghana. The drugs they use include heroin, cocaine, tramadol, methamphetamine, and this drug that I've mentioned excludes cannabis, which is the of public health. In 2025, estimated that 82,500 people who use drugs in Ghana. The drugs they use include heroin, cocaine, tramadol, methamphetamine, and this drug that I've mentioned excludes cannabis, which is the most abused drug in this country. So you can imagine. Out of this, 16,300 are coming from this. HIV prevalence among persons who use drugs in the Shanti region was 6.6%.
0: Ochiami ni masemka wasena na yenyina sempo enti ena penyimpa wachiremu ediamaye no sese so bomu no wie de pa HIV doria dori won mu no hehe yawajo as a party I can say you know and the of a you Asante Mante Mua Narcotics Control Commission where you pay you control for Dano and Yeti Yura and Ka Major General Mante and out is Ochres and Woodrum at the Amina. Young for a cast any copy more a war a branchia. Na your friend is Isaac Ishon, ya William Finciano, and William Finciano Edria San and Naya. And Granuch, let's say Nipper B, Aton, so red, Abunwama. What one another one said, I will go more chance, yeah, no go more central about to impress you, so I will feel free mantel more. Nasabre, dear, I want the amount for Tia Yamama, what the Yao Echo and Siedo. Nabusia and Nasabre was all like a come on, say, one who had 10 I will want this year no Ewunichi. Now, on one Cassandra Papa, yeah, friend, said Reverend Isaac Sean, and what they took a buying, and after he posted Dom Sagine, Inspector General Police, and one more a wood track or bamboo moon seminar, and say, one more this year, the Omonian in tea, says I do a twin anonymous here, no say, quite your fast, what's in the crana arrow hole, or one of one ne bay a wolf from me, ne year a friend on my trophy, so say, I same say, nay sooner, when you're in tea, say, ne buy ya. Your friend say Isaac is on here, no, yet a taxi driver. No, you see, Nipper be out Bunamana to pity, and we talk to the choir, Sabia. Papa, it is so echo here, yeah. Not just so true, no, wonia ya sabia ho de ne ko eh suko chiada kem

Net banking so it's the Echo Bank Net Bank branches in Ewola born or more ben home pa it's based on the intelligence of police for Ninaya Sena conform or map a kickassi two legacy banks in any more or my home boas or mobile quack or robbing banks and me and sunny because Nina with the same area Laboni area honor more the police for Nico Drew Honor. Class in year two, or my pack at the SEC banks in any musa. Aha, and to the moment a police when you see you now or more approach you, I confirm you who a police for Nana Bako, driving you back, car back, or no, you would see as soon as I would two your name. A police if only be and so they can almost do a modiac or can you be a chase that particular car. Aha, and to almost chase you one may call you a chase or more cochin nipper back. Emma Bako, you would journey and a car, other car now. Bakuna near Nusisi, Bakuni Sisi Hono, a Montonia police for now, almost waka a honom no, also the CNE, Amachesa, and Opanun Duenana near Tehe program, as in Totua, El Kosovo, Laboni, Honom Yasem, police for Neto, Nap, a crumb for you so to Quakoye, you shoot and kill, you are quite a sell war movie. We're torn away after, we're torn away after. But you see, one thing is a security personnel, he had enough entity. She said, oh no, look at Tuna police in the Sojourney. Immigration in customs in Kutatua, over to Bermian, or no better over to Bermian, say be a bean can't obey. I want no better means, and maybe I'm Yunuba Kennifer, because I had enough entity. Your children are saying you'll be over to the our experience, our expertise. It is out to turn your course between a crown for no any police for no a ball, Nipam Yenu to the token a crown for Nimumi or Mutumi Ekun Wom. I'm hearing say, Munumu Hana, Cronfone to Mikra and can't adjust Sanet. Na Nipa or Moche, your friend or Augustin Mazi Okechuku. Hey, I say, Moon, Nano, Nano will be can't say, be said. And San and now latter for neighbor Bebahan, Sa Crono, daylight robbery, Ness Han, your man, now you home. Now, coaching to Wadabra, can you a robbun, coaching to a sea latter for no. The way say, or Mochin, why Allah ten you. 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So, now, police force your Munsaka Toyota Highlander Barco registration number JS1434-18 or Munsaka Hyundai Taxi Barco JS7915-9 and on Munsaka Pistol and so Barco. That is the Anamuntua Ghana Police Service. I will bore my basso. I will bore my basso pay you because my idea is saying Kratana and America. Now we move as a IGP, a promoter, a police for no move. These are some of the heroic things as a personnel. Yeah, IGP, Jina, so they bomb recently. Oh, my boy, my boss. We name cocaine beer, moco cross, eco CZ, eco city, one more normal than I'm crying. And then my Ghana police service, IGP, teacher, a boss, our police for number. I was said, you must son now, so a police for no, we boss, I do my way, almost so. Fataba so body and him say a yet yeah Ghana police service best show many yes yes fire feed yes abo my basso because a nine spa so met me a counter sir armed robbery but later on in so Ghana Commercial Bank they press release by your wooden crater be by say yeah what matter say Ghana police services a crown for you or you or muti wala boni wo metumi abo mutu ede eku wo na wo ma chiri bi 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
1: South Africa for so mo bo ka
0: ah $18 million
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1: amba
0: say amba budget e put pru it is also you fully funded by aban o si so dri emphatic say Ghana na ne fund na de
1: aban ne yesi ka no
0: o yesi ka ne wen him eti na me say we say sign we ase to ho no obi afa we hu aye yie
1: oh yes said no matter what
0: fully funded
1: yes na me say South Africa for ekasa meka say ohun be me won wapa na said the ekoso ananka Ramaphosa person we ba Ghana ha na ekoko the job no person there na said ke ma kwan a na say for full respect we na ko person there ba you see na said omo ye no anya de no hu ba ko
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1: 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Dear Kekaho. Na on my back, which is Miss Solia, my who do you now? So I will be bring myself, men peril ho, oh, men, the one who will be uncle in the
2: memoir. And
1: American, in South Africa, this will be a bit more Ghana.
0: I mean, baby,
1: it's the Amoya, yes, you can see ye be the Shamua. A bibble my better on the center. Oh, did America say, a morning coffers and ye and Jamua, or my uncle and you, and can do me or do you?
0: Yeah.
1: Yes. Mo company se o ha na pomo nyina. Say dey na mafa Ghana fo bi wo. 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Na nko mo so nko. Ni ehwe de nka ho be kire no kese. Ah no dey be ka say o. Enye hwe. Wo hene. Yes, who will be deal make no one can say what best I'll buy it.
0: Second idea, ye no, ye ya yim you.
1: I am yan, dear.
0: So I wouldn't say ye are yim.
1: No, I am yan, dear. Him,
0: ye are some chair.
1: Maybe I did not want to ask him, my beside the back, I him the other. Credia, a ye, Donald Trump. Ninsa Muni, I know, would ye? On the Bokina, my penny catcher.
2: Silver, what's the matter, horse?
1: But what can ye number the amount of one of Mokobunko to Jamuko, yes, ya? Why can't come on, who says, seeing him? It's into a pebbian, what they bear.
0: I know the mistake, no.
1: So, and then South Africa, where you are, and the Nipa baby, you know me, and say, Nabi, and the woo. What should I be? Never, Baba Jensen, me and Yada Jim, Mamma deadline. No more better, but so let the Asraf one now, you for Jamoquano, not a two kit to Pitawano. Near better than it to grant some dear goose. Whereby most of my this year to cry,
0: I want to cry on my year, Juma, your jaw, and Wamunya, a Sika for Mohokama.
1: Massa,
0: how do I hold your head?
1: Yet, tell us, I would be only a mutu. Bang, say what Ganda ha Ganda ha. Yet, this South Africa for
0: you, baby.
1: It's the idea, Tanya said, the two and the mass, someone come on, croma. At the end of the sea. Ah, there be young penny for no solo wako. Now, South Africa, you or maybe I met my castle Ghana before say a couple.
0: But South Africa, Okona nim su jaye.
1: Very fine. But we be a sabi, na no so so na dware. Bente da sa Ghana across South Africa ko pebusia. 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
0: 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Young share how we be see a call. Now, I said, a national venture neighbor, you say, they say so. Mamusa, another a way, another leak is what drop you, Pabna. Ah, won't say,
1: no, I've been
0: hey.
1: Who say, said the mean win, no way, dear. A book of superstar,
0: a superstar now,
1: one,
0: and then I know your panel who had written.
1: Oh,
0: a leak you, a yazoo, Brock Abner.
1: Sadly, you cry,
0: I said
1: that bay. A baby, I said that bay.
0: Now, me, who in the video be assuming did you?
1: Oh, yeah, won't he? Never was I kind of crown, they are never buffoon. Oh, you be see what say part of ah. Ada branche sabi. Na eh dam one answer e dey bet am go.
0: Then o guy ba could be made minimum say no dey am tie si chiri sensem bi wo.
1: Eh what ah? What the head dodo? What the you on get come on.
0: Hey. Hey. You say there.
1: Eh, radio we mo body am
0: and me we say a jack o'ne low win or mu ye movie bina tiselo win case wa one a ni video bomodiane fabra. Fabra crown san and you move in a drew ho when you leak a fabra na or no speedy because it's a dear cono
1: uncle for why and I know a day. I know a day. Na ye best ray em rant any mamba one. Ye best ray. Phone the crow one. And you know ye you. A you will be na ye. And I would see Kakoto. Now the bus I won't say, what the near may be about so store any delay. Who store near Mana Hine could go? Phone won't be so self contained you. And no delay near Manasua, a hint ever. You might say the young Grim Ryan
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1: Go away if you dear considering what dear Sumi and you. Would you imagine say, what save will be to phone so? A hint.
0: An echo.
1: What deleted you, dear Friso? A hen no deleted an echo.
0: I say a core recycle bean, no ball and away.
1: Ball and away. As soon as a ball and I said, walk a ball and they could be so. Why, Hene? Yam my name, Raya, also. adie we nyankopon nim die mu no oh yeah I say no matter se oba no what is sika ye no ho ade mo yeah eye kokuo mu ade
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1: okay sir eh heart attack be bebe na eh no e fa gira sa dem
0: oh yes
1: many o baby wa jin be di dia che dia dia
0: ah into o pe so kun to o give you
1: no oh no o do ne wa ma dia in a center
0: ah so eh you woman a center
1: very good
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1: so o ba we de unya full picture me na video ni nyina na hwe o be
0: Oh, so what can you do? 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
1: Yamenko. 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You too menum. 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You mupa not even so bad money. And I was saying, your body is here. You know, so I
0: know
1: what you need.
0: What do you need? I do not da. I say, a brand here no war banning demo santi. 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

0: Right, you will be a chimobia club at Vasova, Nigeria, three Fembrana sounds so. Sir, the dear good human summer to this Royal Sports Vesmati for Quans of Cocranso, and on to know and the Sabbath Penalty and a Friday. Now, Lizzie Bray, Brandy and Comoca Cras on Sunday Friday. Now, I want to say,
1: Yaboko Super.
0: JHS Oko Juanica Crape, Oko Dance Crape.
1: Oh, there be JHS Biena. Many feet and dance them could be
0: done. SS Oko.
1: SS Bia.
0: Now, Oko Noiva, yes, I'm to announce it.
1: Some of the copper lamps KG in here.
0: KG. If a pan on our taco pa.
1: Oh, now KG, I'm taco pa. Me, school competition, so much me here dance battle, dancing competitions near the city.
0: Now, when would you for?
1: Would you for?
0: Aye.
1: Maybe you.
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1: Okay, Modi for.
0: Okay. And the story is very trendy. I will look out. And
1: not that the Black Queens. I'm watching me every new Modi.
0: How much you could be for?
1: How much you could be for? Two goes to one.
0: Some you could be for the chef.
1: I'm only the cashier first go. And I'm Black Queens. It's me to show money. We just say. See, can't number some of the Black Queens for pan. Money better no money. Go have money bona. My one bona. I saw an input in the Blasters of Ghana with all due respect. The morning bar Black
0: Queens. What's
1: your mom on Whisker? And on Whisker, the crowd on say, yeah, and so say the Black Stars, you know.
0: It's right.
1: And so with me, yeah, Emma Blasters from Momu here. One in a Black Queens one day. Kakran on bedding and so I am like a coca cream.
0: Fanusu, mommy.
1: Yanni Hagger.
0: Yanja, a quarter corner has BB a cost of day.
1: BB a cost
0: of day. Yami Adoma 28th of this month, Friday.
1: Yeah.
0: Na Kotoko against us of folk.
1: Yeah, a bus of
0: BB. I want a better young.
1: Oh, sir, give me the once a so in a uniform, but on air table now last season, Obia DNA did not have our form because has the first four no can be
0: okay.
1: But Kotoko, the original is so many eight position.
0: Young Colo Council, my son, say, baby, come on the bay. Udo Central Police Station, Mr. Jonas, and Anna Pema Minchel, Samsuna, a superintendent, I am our prisons or your prisons officer, and Anna Pema will be on my main channel, and I'm one about to say, or any papa, you know. Sanity. They said, yeah, who honor who a girlfriend one here with video?
1: They said, yeah, you
0: are you?
1: I
0: need videos.
1: Yeah.
0: Say, your money video.
1: Sir,
0: hey, I said, yeah, I have fashion.
1: I have
0: be an OEB.
1: And you're fine.
0: Mammy, find you way more, you can look at me. What's that?

against a Barcelona, Betim United, as a Baco, Emma Young Apostle, so it's a canon, Diana Stars, Oja, or Mutmitina Hall, Emma Carella United, all the way from Tamale, Emma Shamu Caribacua, or Mertimante, Betero Sasana, Etna, Emma Brecum Chelsea, Emma Chamu Carim Yerua, or Monso Etimante, Retro Se, Brecum Chelsea for the dear, or Mania Brie Passe, Nessis no Premier League Mudia, or Monfania Quadro. 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me across a camera, Sansuna, Bobo Kona, your friend, a year Brecum Chelsea, ever bought a junk apostle, sad game or so, at 12 o'clock p.m., and also Baswa, a no bad year pa, it was Sunyani Coronation Park, a hop, and a sad game Baswa, a no best year pa, say, sad game would ya to the dia, a no bad in Brecum Chelsea Forum. Form now, my tabrina dear, or more did you say? Side game with dear, a cool chop against young apostles, sir. Uncle Silly Victory, Navy Piazzo, at my camera, and also in Samoa. If you were bar, made it to him, oh, Juma dear, so not be Piazzo, at me across the camera. Now, young goalkeeper, where your former goalkeeper, and they, Edma A. Timua, your friend Asante, got a former air shot, air stopper, Benjamin Chum. My name is Jesse. They said the young apostles amu pushi aka krabi aka tone brona Benjamin Chum our short stopper Edma Bobo Kona your friend Asante Kotokone no obakoye player Edma Bobo Kona for the young apostles na bi 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

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ideas of Piemu and was Swaziland and Babani, what a player. Say said dear Swaziland Premier League Limon. And Aqua Joinia Obey Jumani Kama and Mat Bobo Kona for the Hotspurs FC Hall and Aquadana. Your friend Aya Emmanuel Sapon. Aqua Joinia on 2 year deal. 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also in Samoa. If we Abdul Aziz Hoba, Medema, Juma Jeneso, not Biaso at my camera, not Biaso at my cost of camera, not their concept from Mudia. Can we say, I said, dear man, qualify you? Say, dear Bibia de Demoa, a man, and you qualify. I'm a Biaso at my camera, not prelims. Ebe koso e ma de train so November 2026 to December 2026 and na prelims no ebe koso na final phase game no so game 1 no e boso November 2026 na to December ano ebe di year pass say say the Black Queens of Ghana say say the Tiadumo

0551 245 124 0551 245 124 near for one and mouth, and one at the phone book. And yes, you want.

0: 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Says all Penny Fence and Somoreska Swabba Mount City. Sounds from Ansna, I am Mikan Tata. O Penny Fence and Gadula Sobenyabo Tenanches Watt Nephi. I read three coaches, Sam Yami and Duma, Sisney Bremono and Pepe Japa. Usha, a yam Manchester United Timono, now Chem, a yam Mount City Timono, Ansna Timona, eh? Why an eventual young one ever born young call? And it's Gadula Sorotian Yami and Duma. Obetse finances o nyakwan ahwem eh three coaches no amount to ensum nai kama ensum nai kama ntino the opening count na yadwen o se three coaches no Mikel Arteta and after opening your friend sir aye Michael Carrick alongside Abrantia your friend sir aye Maresca o mi ensa no aha o be chayam super na me bu so Liverpool ensum nani team your friend sir aye Manchester United dey hin so anya question me bu sa me question for the day Question for the day. Liverpool and some any team of fence, Manchester United, Dennison. Dennison. Take to a form of a man, Samra. Oh, Lisa Dennison.
1: Oh, Liverpool, you can see.
0: SNA, Manchester United. Mirance, my name is Homeray.

0: Yes, power is a young Nelson. Now, power is a crab happening. Now, what to say?
1: General Romania, let us say, yeah, Miss.
0: Okay. Manchester United and Liverpool, the Anderson.
1: United and Liverpool.
0: Manchester United and Liverpool.
1: This one, maybe I bear as
0: insane. See, as Baku, so send Baku. It's the end of the Anderson.
1: Well,
0: Manchester United.
1: Europe and common and support to Liverpool. Liverpool.
0: Manchester United and Liverpool. Then soon.
2: 98.3
0: okay.
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3: Tell me, have you ever called
0: Manchester United and Liverpool. Then soon.
3: I probably I'll go for Liverpool Football Club because of a more consistency level of European football. You shouldn't forget.
0: I just didn't know me well.
3: Liverpool are 6 total UEFA Champions League titles. And beyond that, or check your move previous finals or Mokonomoko against Giant or winning Champions League in the shape of Real Madrid Football Club. When I caught the last Manchester team, you know, everybody into the system, everybody the Champions League, a check. And in terms of consistency in European football, Liverpool added 6 Champions League titles, Manchester added in Sa. Again, even any domestic titles, you know, way back from 1992 to 1993, under Sir Alex Ferguson, Manchester, LV up to the UK.

0: Bedo Chaki One Clubber 2019-2020 no so bejia a Liverpool. Beyond that, was creating a fine atmosphere in terms of venue and our stadium.
1: You can say
0: Anfield. Though Old Trafford, But I'll check the days of Alex Ferguson ceremony are there. Now, Manchester here, Old Trafford, I know she. But of late, Sekobas now called Anfield. I must go to Liverpool. Super. I'll choose Liverpool over Manchester.
2: But the Adivian Senator Factors, Mamma Sissia, and I even come. Power to call for Liverpool, me boy.
3: Yes, you call for Liverpool.
2: Okay, Mitch Madison's own funny dear runner, young call. Liverpool, any Manchester United, and so a new question for the day. Now, more update from Barcelona, okay, and we are Malonzi. Now, okay, good afternoon, my boss. Update me on Barcelona news. Barcelona news. I'm watching you at Ofensu Kokoche. Okay, and we are Fabio. Okay, we are Fabio. Let me show up. Madison Bray. Now, be you question. Okay. OG, my OG is not joining Moha. Okay, OG, no. Manchester, Liverpool, ni Manchester United, the NSO. Obe choose one, they say the NSO.
1: Silver. Manchester United, okay.
2: Biabuani, dear. Chama, I'll say, Chama, what do you
3: mean? Liverpool.
2: Also called Liverpool. Okay, for when you choose mommy, Nayan, you say Liverpool and Manchester United. I don't think it's sanity. Nayan, young Queen, some so. Now, Bibian, soon you come up, soon you come up. And we choose Manchester United and Liverpool, the NSO. Question for the day. Fatus mami na yenante na before then no okko TikTok no so a dudwana ba
3: why
2: she say she pa man for some we mo banasco
3: double up
2: banasco abaso yeah ice dope for CFC Barcelona okay na tender boy okay I'm sorry Samuel na na you say a tender boy silver TV silver FM okay me that's pa that's it na no obi so hu mi a che nipa cross on some family bio na NS Douda, I join him. MC, I'm messing somewhere in the first time I'm in Naya Conte, but as a brilliant fan. Young Coy, Liverpool, Manchester United, Denison. Okay, minimum the also will be able to come. Manchester United, Liverpool.
1: 98.3
2: Denison, you can in Abuma.
3: Yes,
2: Denison.
3: Maybe a United, yeah, between me, I give the amount of a fan base.
2: Fan base,
3: yes, we are seeing that. Okay, yeah, yeah,
2: okay,
3: a balance aspect, and then,
2: yeah,
3: arguably, be a United, the biggest club crowd, what?
2: But a fan base,
3: aspect,
2: okay. Let me see how much, okay. Young call Manchester United, media mom, long time ago in Belgium. The amount I was Shadrach number, so and you know, long time ago in Belem, I sent it at the monk had them pa, long time ago, and to the question, them to see them, media tomb to see media tomb, their tomb.
3: Yeah, obviously, so was also for them, boys.
2: From Bonsadi, a million and antique crapping.
1: Silver, me call.
2: Asante Achimango.
3: Oh, okay.
2: Once I know what, or Nico Fibi.
3: Okay.
2: When you know more, be a match today. Sports on the side door.
3: I see.
2: Teenager, economist, Miss Senna Pab, but from Bonsadi, and then you mean Yango.
3: Ah,
2: depending on Bar.
3: Yeah, me check it.
2: From Bonsadi, we pronounce some papa for Ridia.
3: Okay.
2: Go 2000 more banning in a loomba to die on one and a five.
3: Yes, and that's
2: Madison and Auntie Redimion Quay. Manchester United, you know, power is one of a kind. Now, Madison called Liverpool. Yeah.
3: Okay. Shebe Huni, yeah, United.
2: A queer joining me, a queer Greek and Zima, queer. Okay, uncle.
3: United 47 major trophies.
2: At
3: a balance stadium capacity, 74,197. I say a balance spent this summer, and the old one around the figures.
2: Summer,
3: you know.
2: Why are you okay?
3: United.
2: 74,000. Sorry, Debbie. United in 85 million pounds.
1: Okay, okay.
2: 85 million pounds, yeah.
3: Since last title, no, 14 years.
2: 14 years.
3: Any Champions League.
2: Yeah.
3: Yes.
2: Yeah.
3: It's not a United.
2: United, yeah. Young call for Liverpool, Madison, 99.
3: Major trophies.
2: Mm.
3: 52 major trophies. Mm-hmm. Stadium capacity. Oh, screen, 61,276.
2: Yeah.
3: And I spent this summer 90 million pounds since last title. 1 year.
4: That I want to make clear. Last title, as in
3: trophy bia.
2: Yeah. The last time.
0: They are talking of the Premiership.
2: Premiership.
3: Premiership.
2: Yeah.
3: Yes.
2: Manchester.
3: Yeah.
2: I know Premiership.
3: Premiership.
2: Yeah.
3: Yes, and based on the that's your crown, Liverpool ahead of Manchester United. So we're from time.
2: Liverpool is Manchester United.
3: Yeah. Oh yes, yes, yes. I mean, as an achievement.
0: Silver, you know, so
3: one specify, you are specifying things.
2: No, it's not one specification.
3: Okay, me Manchester United straight away.
2: Straight away. And your specification.
3: Based on achievement in Liverpool. Maybe specifying said, I will choose Manchester United.
2: You choose Manchester United ahead of Liverpool.
3: At the right time, I just say, oh man, I know what teach you. You dear, what kind of say, yeah, we'll be Manchester United.
2: Manchester United. TikTok. Manchester United and Liverpool, the next one. Manchester United.
0: Ferguson, come into me if you
2: be. And then Ferguson, come.
0: Sending you now one of the
2: Liverpool. Liverpool.
0: Titles, European consistency. Yeah. Even outside the attacking trail by Firmino, Sadio Mane, Mohamed Salah.
3: Liverpool.
0: I dominate Premiership with ease.
3: Is it you know, Kwani, you can't titles now.
0: But
3: dominate Premier League with ease.
0: Oh, that is a really.
3: You're talking about ease.
0: Players must show goals. Ease. Some players
3: must.
0: Where is ease?
3: What you say? I'm asking you. What you say? So say when best trial, what? Anna, you know who say? You compare player by player. Now check it. Timer. Say Alex Ferguson. If you hold any players at Manchester United, any Liverpool, any. It's who say Liverpool. You know what? Players, no. I'm about to bomb more than you. Isn't it? Man, you do, no. But I mean, I'm asking you. Say, I'm about to bomb more than you, no. Premier League, no. What did you say?
0: Liverpool
3: 13 down the lane yes
0: Liverpool they are best attacking trio Firmino, Sadio Mane, Mohamed Salah. Omo be the Premiership no 2019 2020 for the first time close to 30 years. Na nyo common. These players na Boama e drew making the decision of Premiership from Baji League.
3: Into what to say
0: was take it.
3: The question is for what to say who
4: says three no cry
3: yeah.
0: Emu sukura.
4: Champions League says three no
3: cry. You are saying
0: English clubs what the
3: but Manchester United under former Wada, you see one more boom, puna Wada from Puno. Still, no. Went to me, I'm a major trophy.
4: Liverpool,
3: you see, I tied 2020.
4: Liverpool off.
2: You ever come once a match? You ever come once a match? You ever come once a match? You ever come once a match? You ever come once a match? You ever come once a match? You ever come once a match? You ever come once a match? You ever come once a match? You ever come once a match? You ever come once a match? You ever come once a match? You ever come once a match? You ever come once a match? You ever come once a match? You ever come once a match? You ever come once a match? You ever come once a match? You ever come once a match? You ever come once a match? You ever come once a match? You ever come once a match? You ever come once a match? You ever come once a match? You ever come once a match? You ever come once a match? You ever come once a match? You ever come once a match? You ever come once a match? You ever come once a match? You ever come once a match? You ever come once a match? You ever come once a match? You ever come once a match? You ever come once a match? You ever come once a match? You ever come once a match? You ever come once a match? You ever come once a match? You ever come once a match? You ever come once a match? You ever come once a match? You ever come once a match? You ever come once a match? You ever come once a match? You ever come once a match

0: right, you know, cause some pause.
1: Chaba,
0: and then we start here for so.
1: Okay, but man, that was your board of speaking from
2: me. Yeah.
1: And that quack way Friday, and they do Friday, so yeah. One good thing about Friday is here now, your room now of your year. As your room weekends, and that's a sound, so the good news is here that. It's my phone of Pinano, a wedding gym. That is it. Now, Chi Muriana up and down, so maybe
3: silver sports.
1: Your quack could be weekend, this are now to say, and it's it is your room weekends, and this I bear said, you best spend your weekend to send your phone. I call you now, charging you. You better rest it. They are recharging. Said, I bear now, Chi, dear Dimro. Even your holding for frock, lady room, I'm on your wife. Your rest of those here, they are, I bear enjoy it's a moment, Kakra, little man, your wife cover. Now, would you wait on our car? Was always spending our spend on what in your agenda to me? That's an article for the enemy. And our children as well as me, our tire can say, if you who can quiet.
0: Oh, yeah.
1: It's a very better set when you better one way. Will be a quaint, you will see a man as a quatnas there, setting a crack. The money flowing down, and will be getting a crack.
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1: I mean, you will hear you, Papa. Thank God it's Friday that you will kind of come out of your brand. Now, she are as a new weekend money, you're meant to me in Conkem. My main thing is me say when the mother and they be perse. We didn't come about club in front of Manchester City.
0: Okay.
1: That and you met me conquer. Man City for now, let's get another
3: sign. Silver Sports. Silver Sports.
1: So now the name is Nibu Hua. You could swap to your mudding, see a link here, more to side of Manchester City. Yeah, you could swap on the back. And I said, oh, more Emma. And what one of you air cosso? That they wouldn't say, Enzo Maresca, a word you may. A human very difficult area, man of papa. Upitimiae, Amari Matimia Coso. And the reason is the American son. Yana, your coaches, Nibu, while Mutri Timi, I said. So, almost before new job, be I own run or new manager, not prepared, you want to come at the atoll. It is half finished product and over and over the final one to us. Amari Matimia can come at the amount. If it may your manager, Snibia,
2: or when you're fortunate in your south when you did.
1: A mobile and a bonus at the come at the amount, you can't see a cake. I just say, but we know any idea Pep Guardiola finished product and nobody enjoy at once. And we've got a good set. We inherited just a Man City for no or more and the cycle we know about inherited. That way, Jumano. And a Juma and a Warhorn as soon as you papa. You tell me, Carasa, and I say, for now, so PMO Manchester City. Man City no end is a city that we used to know yesterday. City we know a team as a Babe Soma and found a challenge as a home piano expectations. No, I was as I said immediately. Success it will be back. Emmanuel you met me conquer. Edema Sar Club. As OPM Ewo Man City, you name Sadi Openi and Fenasa Pep Guardiola, Obi Pedia Baron, Edia Costco. In Pep Guardiola, 10
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1: or any 18 major titles, Edema Manchester City Football Club. Out of our 18, no, a moon EPO A6. You got your pointer. Not if you are not in Manchester City just a tournament. Back to back.
2: Or
1: you
2: man of fact. If you
1: champions the Ghana Man City, a prayer don't want to send to me, Kayano. Pep Guardiola and Daroma, Utibeba Boy, Emma Man City, or Mansa Timikai. It is the club, Eddie Hong Kong. It is for now, Bana Babi Tumwa, Gabo, no expectations, and I was less Utimimiti, and found a challenge, sir, or Babeto. Yes, Utimi deliver Emmanuel Matimi Koso. The next thing is, and who is said, the span of Pep Guardiola era, no, it has been dismantled. Yeah, Pep Guardiola rant here obey you see on what the year Jumano Emmanuel Matimi conquer. Now, Sorry City Football Club with the one. Key guys are where Jumana come under Pep Guardiola no a Kamiya Kwakwe se omun yuna no anyho. It is for now no, it is up to Enzo Maresca se or no they better say a new team. No, the year in a Juma Emmanuel Matimi Akoso. Yem van kwache kakra, so beka champions the final course. Manchester City NSI for Inter Milan and the Pimso. Line up no end that's way. You're running through Kakani and say, how many of the players and a currently Muguswa Manchester City Football Club? Goalkeeper A. Edison, for now, when you are now, her defenders, no Manola Kenji, a
2: Silver,
1: Ruben Diaz,
3: Silver Sports,
1: Aki, a cop,
3: Silver Sports.
1: It is all her defense. Why? Out of four players, they move back up and a funnel Guswa. You have made four. Rodrigo Cascante, dear no question mark, the Nancy Quanso, you'll beat me a cop. And then KDB, a cop, Kevin De Bruyne. A guy going to hand a call that is a mate for one of the Honomugu. A very young girl anymore. Bernardo Silva now a real mother, dear. Jagrilis, a call loan for now on Kayanzo Maresca, I plans for about a body about Obesan Suako. And then Halan Elho. It is all that Tibu Mudi and I just say out of 11 players, Imutu. And a Maresca for now be you swap.
0: Okay.
1: Edia Yajuma. And I know any tribe is me point and I can say the spine of Pep Guardiola. Nenemrante o yusu o mode ye adwuma na ne time no it has been dismantled. Yeah, for now no afei and our base new project and I said new to some materials I'll be yusu o amano ye matumi akose re no no kobara sa ya na enye easy task and for myself we betumi deliver amano ye matumi akose. But the next thing eh was so ya me pese
3: Silver Sports. Silver Sports.
1: Sani mani kan be report ni ba no Mariska Alusuki guys no mo ye adwuma na ma Pep Guardiola ni nyira. It is a new project and we are here. In himself, Pep Guardiola, not be an award in Wolfa Casafano, a method. And if a lineup I did too sweet, and as I'm running to me, you want to come at him up, Pep Guardiola, no, in this you want to go. Yeah, for now, Fina or Babes, new project, not for himself, and you're a bit in your cosso. It is Pep guys, and I'm a tennis system, Massy. Yeah, now be a good in a see Manchester team, no, I you, as I said. So also, more posts now play, quite enough, Pep Guardiola, I'm running to an effort so pressy. And then kwa na chasa mu build up patterns na nini na no bibia e bana wi ese Enzo Maresca e bana obese se ene ma foforo e ma no yoma timi koso en se ne team ne se ya na significantly e undergo just a new transition no e be affecting ye papa papa obehia bre e so obetimi ye and here is the situation man city club no so no omu hia resource and many here and then e be ma tipa e no en watimi aba so he department by department e kamia papa
4: presi bibia e
1: defense wona experience no say the city na for now I just am Kodani be an overhead. Now I pay the new partner as a Senna, and you may be safer affair at the Amopenia Fenessa Enzo Maresca. A man named Timia, because it is up to him. As on one cousin, a big creating his own identity. Or an agency will be full of Pep Guardiola, said we see Yan and Yamani idea, a bear problem, the Amano. And for now,
3: Silver Sports.
1: As on one cousin, Tanasi, now Feno, or coming up with his own identity, a bit to me, I want Pep Guardiola, and as a man city, and I know, and you may be to me, because for now, no. And yeah, they all sales here from maybe a fantasy be a 0 point. For now, Pep Guardiola, they can manage an extraordinary benchmark one another. Yes, I would be meeting. And Gabono, a super. And you want Pep Abayano, Bama Residia Costro. Yes, I said, just what trade mupa, papa, sana, which may try sending a bit to me. I can tell you, you know, here, as a season is as you send a name up, ABC Far Costro, and the Enzo Maresca, the Man City, and if Pep Guardiola, what you are calling here, you want your bed, papa, the Abano. Cristiano Ronaldo akati.
5: Yeah.
1: And for now the Ronaldo eh Mr. Ronaldo.
5: Yes.
1: Johnny married man no. Yes. So at table no no tehu. Yeah, me say enche wa hu agusu koso. Awade de omu sie yi o. I know me wa de ever bua papa. Ronaldo is o rule bu no o ti me say.
5: O
1: he ni mu crab say enche e crab no. Awade mu sira na ba. Ah what to work and dey. But when the pictures, the new look after so hour, they that been buying coming common of fantasy and then draw that FPE papa training grounds and
3: Silver Sports, Silver Sports.
1: And yes, the bag in the center motor was a Ronaldo Ubia, Umpani Tribuni Yanko, and way back from Manchester United to side of Venice and Madrid, Juventus, Obecho, different health styles. I would wear. And for now, the after so hour, the year, no, he means anything when brown, yeah. Right, even here, you this particular season. But many other pictures, maybe, of rather, you know, air costume in Chalma, till I say, we see from. Yeah, all is
4: silver. Over here, you might this particular season.
1: In common, you know, it is about a target 1,000 goals I was set at the amount of. As I did not really deny, I achieve bubble, and that's a Ronaldo Nadia 1,000 goals, no, Ubiti Biasse, and one I meet coming in common, the FQ one, not the DSC. When I Ronaldo was sharing a career goals are 976 goals, and a Ronaldo, I said, I just said, Sammy Mans can be out if you mark 24 goals.
5: Yeah,
1: and I cannot Ronaldo. At me, a bit is half funny. Because then there's a bit me and answer ultimate. May only say Ronaldo a bit me for the following reasons 1, 2, 3, number 6. You can say Ronaldo, we know, or any motivation so bit me at you, Sadi, we are. I was really a papa. Any personal target is in a 1,000 goals will be a coin, be also, as I say, with me, Richie, a money, but to be cost. It is our motivation factor, no ever. Yeah, because of an internal. Ronaldo Bay and Huajuma, Bay and Huajuma, so baby be a humanly possible, said Ubitimi, Amania Macosso. Ronaldo so any career or club side that would travel 20
3: Silver Sports.
1: And averagely, since Indiana Ronaldo Bema Bay around
4: 35.
1: How many goals, Nakaka, 24 goals, and Naka? Not just say, well, yeah, Jumano Emufaka, if I bear 97.6%, and a Ronaldo already waiting here, Huajuma. Yeah, the Akaradi, Sak and a born in him, hand to mouth. Or the best source for a man, you're my iPhone. Meaning, so because for now 41 years, Ronaldo and me may be a terminal and Tessa, but still, now the goal scoring abilities in the Winti Minion family site. As I tell the man, or the Betum, I'm on your metimia concatama at the amount. And to say be a ceremonial game being already free actually, no baby and your money at the ya. Ronaldo, go no asserted the manner or the betum. And so betimia, obey him and the teammates in a support so betimia buono. When Ronaldo no, who's any goals or selling any around the penalty box in order to tune some money at the end. You know, say a highly possible, say Ronaldo betimia. I just saw 1,000 goals target. I'm on your match. I'm going to be a
5: good one. You don't see how much
6: you're going to be. Bossman, Matthias, and men so men family in the room. Timada Roma, Mamra, YouTube, no, so Silver Media 983. Na Yenfa Diaka and Famao. The transfer mood. And one you go to our own. Timon said, Bossman,
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6: Mamma TV, I say, we are giving you a nitty gritties of all the insight.
3: Silver Sports.
6: Yeah, the amount and so our city and move. Nabibia and so intimate and your command. 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Now, on set, Enzo Maresca, here press conference. Now, the press conference, you know, I know Omobusano and Semka Cradefa, a Enzo Maresca, Enzo Fernandez. Now, we ask how you say, Oqua Cochin will be. Now, Oqua Cochin, the man is a police, Oqua Cochin will be now. Assembly Abekebia or Master Tia Katro, anything that you are going to say will use against you at the court of law. It then can be dia, so what can be that's a trigger was to be to me. I say it's ya no, and I will share ya. You beside me be the fan, home, no cast a player, no crony player. Yay, deadline deals, they
4: are tells you a Saturday at 1 FM.
6: Jane, you hungry now. Reporter, if you open it, Mutin Yeba, between Manchester City fans. Aye, you can say Barca, Barca branch, ewo, England, Timsa Nebeko. Na, the TNA, the sporting
3: Silver Sports,
6: Hugo Vienna, one Enzo Maresca, on my crucial meeting, I'm taking proper stance, say, Enzo Fernandez, do you know, on the different dimension of the Congo. In the press conference in the Bab on 10 hour, can't say, I'm saying, I'm back. Sabi bisi ni yama so. Ansa ni nifreni ube tu wana nane nane si bibi so. Iti nomo ko emu with different method. Don't forget, omo make sure se di usi biya wante ombe finalize ni mina na bibi ako kama. Ansa na omo ako in a proper way. Nome ti mi a finalize di no. Ama Enzo Jeremiah Fernandez ababe yo omo dia. Ariaste omo nyo omo humfribu.
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6: They are just watching. Se bibi abe go through kama. Na plan no ma forward you know with the shape of sporting director Hugo Vienna omo nsema omo ka omo so so put in place it will sha when information ni break the amount say omo be bua mu with different method and you dey know now away from that the attendance said Tottenham Hotspur and so any Manchester City are achieve full agreement because omo set a 85 million pounds at the Savinho ho and say say no omo dey sabe pepe na dey abeto apo no so and training omo koye ye bo se Savinho nim Savinho and so enya
3: avel Silver Sports
6: di Savinho obetimi aye player and also obetimi aye team my friend set Tottenham Hotspur edia ntino bibia e kwakama omo no etimi no na awie personal terms en kaka kan komo ne kwa ni mu 85 million pounds no omo nso so de ba beto apo no so na omo akwakoji player na kama no ba bi si akan edia ma Tottenham Hotspur. It's an ultimate
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6: A tonna and found on this Kaby Adobo, a booby, they are going to pay for you. To ultimate over here, players are moving through Okunina more than 80 million a day, and nobody are two up on so and so. Now, away from that, Manchester City as and so a year, not the only catcher of say Enzo Fernandez, Diano, Omo make you say, Ombe Riaga Dimsono, Omo Ria, now face the Kaba, this year 85 million. On Savinho Eko. Se si omone Akasia from Saudi Arabia. Ewe bibia 52 million euros plus 8 million. Ebe kanwana e 60 million. Omone Akasia ye on Tijani Reinders. Tijani Reinders. Na personal terms se die omone play anon sweating ye ye. En disika semono emua pija. En ega se si sikane bema. When we say Nottingham Forest, as you would see, but Oman Far Oman Bian Kornomo. At this time around, One Ne Entarat, together with Onwan Kasane Papa Martin Reinders, Edin Kongo, because Onwan Papa Ben Yepa, Tijani Reinders, or can the agency, agency of global football management 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
3: ewo man silver sports
6: as we speak crowd of 12 million into a kwa a pija 8 million ba be kan na ko 20 million na jan botom enso atinya ye de titani rangers enso insight enso no now me ti se bi mu busa se fc barca e de ne de na ko so e ho no ni ade ene barca di se bi ni ani ade a na se se no e kama se
3: silver sports
6: yes in the trace it would be very difficult
4: silver 98.3
6: because who the Navarres de no omo making sure so me ko ho edidi ho nkomo bi ahwe de me tin aye de afa ho but just still and to me and go through because the eternity now the eternity the na da pon 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to 70 million na de egua ponsuni omo se they won't go beyond me on beya no beya
5: no beya omo zo mo se na beko
6: 70 million
5: na city for some say
6: eh me city say 80
5: na basa so mo se na beko
6: 70 na omo fa mi nka ho
5: na so mo nya
6: omo so ma bre
5: ndo mbe jai
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6: 70
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4: Silver,
5: one
4: yes 98
5: and two problem is by phone so be 20 player or see 8 or change chance for both 60 and 70
6: 70 and okay. Plan 60 and add on so no be can one is package in 970 you know Barca third bid or model ko no 70 na me the picture be mama so see am no kasai Rodri and so a charter flight we commercial one we ne private one ni bi Real air and odi ewuramu ewo Manchester City you see our back back bi because when we say deal no omo nyanyi ara maka cho se basa ankasa no ni ni omo se che de ne papa papa papa papa
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4: o de kwa ko fi enso e ho
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4: I think say Rodri
6: to FC Barcelona e betimi abem diwa e bi e so a e betimi akoyie di ama Barca with the shape of Julian Navarres ene Rodri de no o check ya Rodri de no e ye metimi a me calculate kwa me pa no say best 60% to 70% but Julian Alvarez de Nete 5 for Grammy Farm
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5: okay we don't say pa na dey make say any quick tell her yankwa yankwa ntem na
7: just na maintain some from free home o presentation na wa confirm say Ferran Torres adjoin Paris Saint Germain team no na menya tell say ga na copy e jitu na dey ba kwa me hwe ye coach a okwa akwhwe na se no o ye big coach an elite coach or get the best out of the players in the shape of Luis Enrique. This is a coach We produce super talented players, no many confidence. Aba binya over confidence are born on modebo. Coach Oma,
4: Pedro, the debut game,
7: our Spanish national team, Luis Enrique. And the Barca supporters, never met with us about community and currently, or many Pedro ever come. And whatever you consistent for the Spanish national team, coach Oma an opportunity, Luis Enrique. So Ferran Torres, every Barcelona, no one called that club. I think Obe get the best out of that guy. Number two, Obia Kasejiro.
3: Silver Sports.
7: No, a central midfielder. Bossman, coach Bakua, Oye Sejiro Obe to free in Finfini. Ebe yan an elite right fullback, Luis Enrique. Beyond that, go and check William Pacho. No be any confidence. Oh, ni mu. Wa partner with Marquinhos guy. The same Luis Enrique as a coach, or transforming players. Emu with me free, I mean small, ever big, you know. Again, from the days of Barcelona, no be an annual sober by Jabalon Donibida. But about Paris Saint Germain, if we are not so clear, I'm a Dembela Barbage Ballon d'Or for the first.